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Sorry seems to be the hardest word. Ika nga, yan ang sabi nila. 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Sana all ganito lang, no? 8:30 a.m. till 9 a.m. and 4:30 p.m. till 5 p.m. Dahil magkakaroon ng momentary shutdown of Washington Feeder 4 to facilitate the isolation and reconnection of CP disconnect switch. So Washington Feeder 4, affected area sa Daraga, Barangay Sagpon, Bagong Bayan, Kiwalo, portion of CP, Kimantong, Kidako, Ilawod area, Poblacion District 2, and portion of market site, General Luna Street. 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So anyways, dyan lamang kayo ha. Just sit back, relax, and here's the man who can't be moved. 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

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Yes, abangan nyo ng programa Oragon Express till about 5 p.m. because more great songs are coming your way. Happy, happy, happy Tuesday, mga ka-Oragon. Pero sabi ng mga motorista, sabi ng mga drivers out there, hindi kami happy kasi tumaas na naman ang presyo ng petrolyo. 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So anyways, babush na muna for now. 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

0: 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The music of Ed Sheeran featuring Shakira. That's my wife.
1: Yeah!
0: 33 minutes after 3 in the afternoon. How are you doing, by the way? Kasama niyo po si Papa Ron. 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Hey, if I would just keep a radio and keep those calls coming again at 0961-355-6393. Ito ang Oragon Express. 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

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As far as possible, without surrender, be on good terms with all persons. Speak your truth quietly and clearly, and listen to others. Even the dull and ignorant, they too have their story. Avoid loud and aggressive persons, they are vexations to the spirit. If you compare yourself with others, you may become vain and bitter, for always there'll be greater and lesser persons than yourself.

0: 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For the world is full of trickery, blind you to the virtue there is. Many strive for high ideals, and everywhere life is full of hate yourself. Especially either be cynical about love, for in the face of all erudetatment, it is perennial as the grass. Finally, the counsel of the years, gracefully surrender youth, nurture strength of spirit to sheer misfortune. But do not distress yourself with imaginings. Many fears are born of fatigue and loneliness. Beyond a wholesome discipline, be gentle with yourself.
1: You are a child
0: of the universe. No less than the trees and the stars. You have a right to be here. And whether or not it is clear to you, no doubt, the universe is unfolding as it should. Therefore, be at peace with God, whatever you conceive Him to be, and whatever your labors and aspirations in the noisy confusion of life, keep peace with your soul. With all its sham, drudgery, and broken dreams, it is still a beautiful world. Be careful, strive to be happy.

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As far as possible, without surrender, be on good terms with all persons. Speak your truth quietly and clearly, and listen to others. Even the dull and ignorant, they too have their story. Avoid loud and aggressive persons. They are vexations to the spirit. If you compare yourself with others, you may become vain and bitter. For always there'll be greater and lesser persons than yourself.

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Keep interested in your own career. However humble, it is a real possession in the changing fortunes of time. Exercise caution in your business affairs, for the world is full of trickery. But let this not blind you to the virtue there is. Many persons strive for high ideals, and everywhere life is full of heroism. Be yourself. Especially do not feign affection, neither be cynical about love. For in the face of all aridity and disenchantment, it is perennial as the grass. Take kindly the counsel of the years, gracefully surrendering the things of youth. Nurture strength of spirit to shield you in sudden misfortune. But do not distress yourself with imaginings. Many fears are born of fatigue and loneliness. Beyond a wholesome discipline, be gentle with yourself. You are a child of the universe. No less than the trees and the stars. You have a right to be here. And whether or not

therefore, be at peace with God, whatever you conceive Him to be. And whatever your labors and aspirations in the noisy confusion of life, keep peace with your soul. With all its sham, drudgery, and broken dreams, it is still a beautiful world. Be careful. Strive to be happy.

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